0: melhor mix do Brasil. Mix.
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1: 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But wait a minute, isn't this...
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0: Well, baby, I...

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Cause you done beat it like a 68 Jet. Diamonds are nothing when I'm rockin' with ya. Diamonds are nothing when I'm shining with ya. 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

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See you at the bar, you was hardly talking. That's when I knew that your heart was scarring. Friends to lovers need a part to star in. Like, wait, babe, let me.

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See you at the bar, you was hardly talking. That's when I knew that your heart was scarring. Friends to lovers need a part to star in. Like, wait, babe, let me